one little light. Bought some shit, you search online, you're getting lost, you're getting high, all alone, late in life, scared to live, scared to die.

sur un os. 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
3: 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But I don't know about that.

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0: version of Can't Get Enough of Your Love, baby. Reminds me of 1974. You got a smash. Congratulations.

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1: Some point in the past, I dreamed of it now that I finally grasped. Couldn't tell you just how. I know it wasn't by chance. Couldn't say that I planned, but it's cake that I eat. You could say that it panned. I was riddled with doubt. Knew I was the man with no money to count. Who care who I am? Anyone who were here, anyone who would stay. One by one, a career made out of mistakes. Started out in a jail.